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We're kicking off the Friday show with Volbeat by A Monster's Hand. I'll tell you what that song's about, but last time I did, somebody told me that I gave them nightmares. So we're not going to do that, but we are going to look forward to this weekend and this month because it is officially May. Yes, May 1st today, May Day today. And that's a good thing. I love May. One of the best months, right? We are into the thick of spring, and it actually feels like summer at this point. As of right now, sitting outside the studio, 25 degrees. We do have a 30% chance of showers and thunderstorms tomorrow afternoon. But other than that, we're right back to the sun on Sunday. A sunny 27 degrees on the way, and more of that early next week. So a little bit of drizzle maybe tomorrow, but other than that, it's going to be gorgeous for the next week or so. All right, we're kicking into Friday, and we're in party mood right now. So we have Kim Mitchell, and, well, Kim says he's a wild party.

0: please don't eat my brain. The Odds. What an odd name, right, for a band. Anyways, I'm getting off track. SPCA Pet of the Week is Slinky. And I'm not talking about the dog from Toy Story.
1: This week we're going to feature Slinky. And Slinky is a four-year-old cat that we have here. He is short-haired and he is gray and white. But he's more patchy, so he kind of looks a little bit like a cow. So pretty unique. He's super friendly and affectionate. He unfortunately came to us after being abandoned in a house. So we're really hoping to give him a second chance and get him a forever home where he won't be left behind. So if you want to give Slinky a try or just meet him, he is here at the shelter waiting.
0: That's the West Kootenai SPCA in Castlegar. You can meet him in person or check him out online. Google West Kootenai SPCA for all of the pets looking for a home.
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3 Days Grace with Kill Me Fast. And that's a song that, well, has a little bit of weight today because it is official. The final page has been written in the KIJHL history books, and we're going to get into that in a few minutes. It's the end of an era. It really, really is. The final has been determined. We'll talk about it in a few. Right now, it's the Trues, Paranoid Freak.

0: It's Van Halen taking a Roy Orbison classic and completely reimagining it with Pretty Woman on the go. Okay, last night was a bittersweet night because the final game of KIJHL hockey ever was played. It was game 7 in the final between Princeton and Kimberly. It was tied 3-3 at the end of regulation. The first overtime did not settle it. I'm going to take you to about a minute and a half into the second overtime and the final few seconds of KIJHL hockey.
1: LaForge, off the boards. He put it all the way down the ice. Lynch, shot, goal! Dynamiters win!
0: Pretty wild commentary. Avery Lynch gets the final goal in KIJHL history, and the Dynamiters win it 4-3. Kimberly is the final ever KIJHL champions. That is it. The league is folding. Half the teams going one direction, the other half going another, and we'll never see it ever again. I want to put it back to you. What's your take on this? What do you think about the end of the KIJHL? You can call or text the Glacier Honda Rock Line, 365-6100.
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good. John Mellencamp on the GOAT. This next song you're about to hear also hurts so good in a different way, all right? It's the anniversary of probably my personal favorite Neil Young album, Everybody Knows This Is Nowhere, released on this day, 1969. It's got two of the longest songs he ever made, The Cowgirl in the Sand pushing up over 10 minutes. I don't think we have enough time for that, but I think I can squeeze in Down by the River. Down by the River is a... It kind of just unravels as it goes along. It's about a man in the middle of a breakdown where all of these things just kind of collide and he does something irreversible. I feel like Neil Young never really over-explains it in the song. He just kind of drops you into this headspace and just lets it sit there. The song is a little bit uneasy at times. It doesn't just tell a story. It leaves you standing in it, down by the river.

0: such classics. It's hard to beat CCR, really, seriously. Proud Mary on the GOAT. All right, I was talking about the end of the KIJHL a little bit earlier with the final game completed. That's it. The league is basically just kind of dead. I don't know. It's weird. It's kind of sad. But I just want to put this out there after, you know, getting to do the Rebels play-by-play this year. I'm just really happy and proud that I was able to be a part of the KIJHL before it folded. Such a rich history and such a long run. It's sad to see it go. I don't know. It's not going to be the same. It'll never be the same ever again. And I'm kind of a little bit jaded about the way that this is going, but I don't want to get too far into that. I'll catch you after 3 o'clock. We'll talk about the NHL playoffs and a shocking elimination last night.
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You are cruising down the rock and roll highway with Tom Cochran and me, Bryce, on the GOAT. All right. NHL playoff recap, preview, whatever you want to call it, time of the day right now. The Oilers eliminated in Game 6. Anaheim, of all teams, the Anaheim Ducks have eliminated the Edmonton Oilers. 5-2, Game 6. Oilers season is over. And honestly, is the dynasty over too? I don't know. I don't know. We were talking today in the studio. Are the Oilers going to maybe trade McDavid? Is that possible? I don't know. It's a big time for change for a lot of Canadian teams. But the Montreal Canadiens, they are looking good and have a chance to eliminate the Tampa Bay Lightning today at 4 o'clock. 3-2. Montreal can end it at home. Also, Buffalo can end it as well. They are on the road against the Boston Bruins in Game 6. Chance to end it. And same for the Golden Knights. They can defeat the Utah Mammoth tonight, 7 o'clock for that one. Vegas leads 3-2. If any of those games make it to Game 7, those will take place on Sunday. But oddly enough, Round 2 starts tomorrow with the Flyers and the Hurricanes at 5 o'clock. So I guess Round 1 and Round 2 are going to be kind of staggered. I don't know. Anyways, let's get back to it. We got the Jeff Healey Band stuck in the middle with you.

0: What do you say? You want to hop on board the crazy train? I feel like I've been on that train for quite a while now. Ozzy Osbourne on the goat. Looking forward to tomorrow. It's going to be a great day in Castlegar with Spring Fling hitting Kinsmen Park. Starting at 10 a.m., running until 5 p.m. I'm going to be there on location hosting some goat awesomeness from 10 until 2. There's live music all day long throughout the entire day. There's going to be a car show. There's going to be lots of family fun entertainment, including a puppet show. Actually, two puppet shows. It's just going to be fun. Great time. Community spirit all around. And just a real true welcome to spring event because, well, we got a lot coming up in the month of May. And this sort of kicks it all off tomorrow.
1: The goat.
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What is life? I don't think I have an answer for that. George Harrison on the GOAT. All right. We got a couple open mics tonight. If you want to get behind a microphone and sing your heart out, Mr. Mike's is doing karaoke from 9 p.m. until midnight tonight. There's even going to be prizes to be won as well. And, well, not only that, we also have an open mic night at Harry's Hall. This one hosted by Kyle Burke from 6 to 10. Tomorrow at Harry's Hall also has a concert, Country Blues, with Patrick Alexander. And at the same time, we're just a couple of weeks away from Farm Out, man. We've been talking with our pal Sean all week long about that concert, and we're going to hear from him again in a few minutes. Right now, it's Heart preparing to kick it out.

0: Reckoning from the Arkells on the Goat. Farm Out Man. That's a big show coming to Harry's Hall Friday, May 15th. We have Farm, Velvet, and TBD performing in Castlegar at Harry's Hall. And I have the show's promoter with me, of course, Sean from Toaster and Burnt Toast Productions.
1: The Goat.
0: How can people get tickets? What time is it as well? Like for doors and everything
2: so
0: like that.
2: So the doors are going to open at 6 and the bands start at 7 p.m. The tickets are going to be available at the door. You know, I could do Eventbrite, but it just takes money away from being able to give the bands more money. So, I might work out some outlets in town where you could buy some hard copy tickets. But for now, it's at the door.
0: As far as I know, it still remains to be at the door. So if you want to go to the show, don't worry about it right now. Just mark it down. Show up. Get your ticket on the day of. That's May 15th.
1: The Goat. The Goat.
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Yes, we are taking care of business with BTO on the GOAT. That song has a special place in my heart. That song has actually been the Kamloops Blazers of the WHL. It's been their goal song for as long as I can remember. I am from Kamloops, so a lot of positive memories associated with that song. And this next one as well, bit of a sad anniversary. It's the 3 years ago today, Gordon Lightfoot passed away in 2023. I've got some Gordon coming up for you, but I thought we could use Gordon for today's quote of the day. This is a song lyric here. He says, "Will you gather daydreams or will you gather wealth? How can you find your fortune when you cannot find yourself?" Gordon Lightfoot, a true poet. And here's maybe his most iconic song, The Wreck of Edmund Fitzgerald.

0: America and a Horse with No Name, a song that was originally titled Desert Song, but I guess they decided this would have a more broader appeal, and well, it's still a legendary classic, so maybe they made the right call. All right, your 4 o'clock news coming right up after Pink Floyd, but first, Come On Man, down to North Carolina. Guy goes into a convenience store to buy a bag of chips. As he goes up to the till, he pays for the chips, and as the teller tries to put the money in the drawer, he tries to grab cash from the drawer, but the teller smashed the drawer on his fingers. Then he tried to take the whole register. It was too heavy. Then he went for the rack of cigarettes. Clerk stopped him there too. He ends up leaving empty-handed. Then the cops find him. Not because of this, but because the car that he's driving is stolen. He tries to run, crashes into a ditch, gets arrested, and on the way to jail, he asks officers if he can swing back to the store so he can pick up his chips. They take him back, where the clerk identifies him as the guy from earlier, and now he's charged for both crimes. Come on, man. Next time, just pay for the chips and leave.
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1: I'm Storm Lenny. The head of the BC Nurses Union says the decision to hold a strike vote wasn't taken lightly. The union says talks with the province have been stalled for over a week. It's planning a strike vote for May 8th to 11th. BCNU President Adrienne Geer says they are seeking improved benefits, better workloads, and safety protections.
2: The working conditions that we've been dealing with throughout the pandemic and beyond, we're done.
1: Premier David Eby said earlier this week the province wants to reach a deal at the bargaining table. Small communities in the Kootenays are taking a hands-on approach to climate change. With support from the Forest Enhancement Society of BC, local crews are reducing wildfire risk by thinning forests and finding new uses for wood waste that would otherwise be burned. In Harrapin Proctor, that work has already kept thousands of cubic meters of debris out of slash piles, cutting emissions and supporting local industry. Officials say the projects show how community-driven forestry can build resilience as fire seasons grow longer and more intense. New regulations under BC's Wildlife Act are now in effect, restricting the use of food encapsulating, often called egg traps. Kate Brown has more.
3: The changes require these traps to be securely anchored, a move aimed at improving animal welfare. Officials say improperly used traps can cause serious injury and prolong suffering, especially when animals like raccoons drag unanchored devices. Licensed trappers are trained to use these tools safely, and under the new rules, anchoring is now mandatory to reduce harm and allow for quicker removal. For the general public, more humane options like live box traps remain widely available and safer for use in residential areas. Unauthorized use of egg traps is an offence with penalties that can include fines or prosecution. The province says it's consulted stakeholders and First Nations over the past year to guide these changes.
1: Kootenay Lake is entering its spring rise, with officials now allowing water levels to climb as snowmelt increases. That means higher shoreline levels are expected in the coming weeks, which could affect docks, beaches, and low-lying areas around the lake. The seasonal freshet will continue until the lake reaches its peak later this summer. British Columbia is adding 17 more projects to its list of major projects it plans to fast-track. It builds on a list of 18 initial projects announced last year as part of the NDP government's Look West economic plan. Premier David Eby said Wednesday, BC needs to be prepared for economic uncertainty due to U.S. tariffs and the conflict in Iran.
4: We have to be able to stand on our own two feet. We have to lean into our strengths and develop the natural resources that we have here in the province to ensure that we are creating opportunity going forward.
1: He said $88 billion in proposed major projects are on track to move forward over the next 3 years.
0: Be the first to know. Get daily and weekly news alerts by signing up at our website, MyKootenayNow.com.
1: Montreal looks to advance to the second round of the playoffs tonight. They are the last remaining Canadian team in the playoffs and will have two chances to eliminate the Lightning. If they can't get it done tonight, it will be a winner-takes-all on Sunday. Meanwhile, the Raptors are looking to avoid elimination tonight against the Cavaliers. The advanced stats look almost identical for both teams in the postseason, with Cleveland having the slight edge in the offensive stats and Toronto having the slight edge in the defensive stats. And finally, the Blue Jays look to have their defense bounce back after a tough loss to Minnesota last night. Allowing 7 runs on 7 hits ensured that Toronto fell 4-9 on the road, the worst record for any away team in the entire AL East.
0: Get roads and weather.
1: Nothing to worry about on the highways right now. It's looking all clear in our area. In our weather forecast, partly cloudy tonight, dropping down to 8. The chance of showers and the risk of a thunderstorm tomorrow afternoon with a high of 24. The chance of showers and the risk of a storm again tomorrow night, dropping down to 6. And sunny with a high of 26 for Sunday. I'm Storm Lenny.
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5: Thunder!

0: Psalm 41 with In Too Deep, and we are into the weekend. That's right. It's 4 o'clock on a Friday. So exciting. Today is the first day of May. It's May 1st, and it's also known as May Day, which has a few different meanings depending on how you look at it. The traditional spring celebration, you know, flowers, warmer weather, all that winter's finally over kind of vibe, but it's also International Workers' Day, tied to labor movements and workers' rights. And, well, to me, when I think of May Day, I think of this.
1: Putting it up to LaFontaine. He gets tripped up, gets it to May, and over the line. He's May going in on goal. He shoots. He scores!
0: Awesome is Rick Giornet, the former Buffalo Sabres play-by-play man. A serious inspiration to me. Rest in peace, Rick. Hey, you never know. These Sabres could have another May Day-like moment tonight when they take on the Bruins, a chance to win the series. We'll see what happens. However you see May Day, the point is May Day has arrived.

0: Speaking of Rock of Ages, the Roslyn Light Opera Players present Rock of Ages tonight, tomorrow, and Sunday in Trail at Charles Bailey Theater. This is a pretty cool rock and roll slash opera mashup. I don't even know what to expect. It's going to be unlike anything you've seen before. Three chances tonight at 7 o'clock, tomorrow at 7 o'clock, and Sunday it's a matinee, 2 p.m. for that one. It's going to be a great time. You can get your tickets at trail-arts.com or pick them up at the box office, but I think that might be closed by now, so you might want to head online. Rock of Ages fires up tonight.
1: 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We're working on our next jingle for Lolo's Hot Chicken. How about this? 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

0: If you ever get the chance to see the Glorious Sons live, do it. They are such a good live band. Just trust me. Take my word for that. All right. It's Odd Origins time. And well, it's May 1st. We might as well uncover the origin of May. Honestly, May is kind of like April part two, right? The 2 months sit next to each other in the calendar. April's meaning comes from a word that means to open, as in like buds opening, flowers starting to come through. It's the beginning of something. Then you hit May. May is named after Maya, a Roman goddess tied to growth. It's not the start of it, it's the result of it. April is things opening, May is things growing. May is like the follow-through to April, and you can feel the difference, right? April's kind of unpredictable. Rain, cold snaps. You get these full starts for spring, but in May, things settle in. You get longer days, warmer air. Spring actually starts to stick. It's not just trying to become spring anymore. It just is spring. And well, when I put it like that, it really is true. April showers do bring May flowers.
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Honestly, if the kids don't know how to dance to rock and roll, that's their loss, because I was dancing nonstop to Sam Roberts and them kids. All right, so how about this? 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One says to the other, "How do you drive this thing?" 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

0: Little Lion Man. It's Mumford & Sons on the go. Okay. We still have Smile Cookies at Tim Hortons. That campaign is going until Sunday. All the proceeds from those Smile Cookies go to help local charities, depending on which Tim Hortons you're going to go to. So maybe give it a shot, try some cookies, and support a good cause. We also have McHappy Day coming up this coming Wednesday. I'll be on location for that as well. And yeah, you can actually donate right now, but on the actual day itself, proceeds of all purchases will go to help local charities and Ronald McDonald House. Okay. Your 5 o'clock news coming right up. After that, it's top 5 at 5 time, and we're going to hop into the musical time machine and head back to the 1980s.
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1: I'm Storm Lenny. The head of the BC Nurses Union says the decision to hold a strike vote wasn't taken lightly. The union says talks with the province have been stalled for over a week. It's planning a strike vote for May 8th to 11th. BCNU President Adrienne Geer says they are seeking improved benefits, better workloads, and safety protections.
2: The working conditions that we've been dealing with throughout the pandemic and beyond, we're done.
1: Premier David Eby said earlier this week the province wants to